0: 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The content of this program is the sole responsibility of the sponsor and its representatives. Any statements, claims, or opinions expressed by the host, guests, or participants are their own and should not be considered endorsements or factual representations by Vibe 105.5 FM.
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1: 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Naana po tayo rin live and loud sa inyong pinakapaboritong morning spot para sa chikahan, kantahan, ug tanang mga butang makapahupay sa imong adlaw. This is a Morning Vibe. 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Once again, I'm your all-time chika partner, DJ Rikrik, ready to kick off your morning with random kwentuhan about life, love, and everything in between. 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

Yo, what's up? So I'm Jack. It's already 1:39 in the afternoon. For our next song, it's an requested song. A song from River Maya, titled LSE. 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
2: Okay, now for our next first topic in this afternoon is kanang gibawong kita kung sinay tabo ni Rene. Rene Bobet Batarbonia, Rene Clerk Bobet Batarbonia, and then the Ateneo di Davao, they have or ilahan nang gi kanang kung sinay tawag na ilahan nang gi gisabutan and na okay hana na ang kanang court or ang gym sa maong kanang ilahang school is ilahang iname after Rene. Or the court is now called RBBCC. Rene Bobet Batarbonia covered court. Mm-hmm. So RBBCC. So grabe na ilanggi kuan na ang pagkamatay ni Rene, and then they make a kanang court and name it after him. Na grabe na anan mo kanon, no? As the age of 19, and you are already a legend. Mm-hmm. You already made an history and on your life. 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Again, it's already 2:12 in the afternoon, and for our next song, here's a song from the parokya ni parokya. Ah, sige. Hanap tayo ng iba. Here's a song from John Roa or J. Roa titled Oxlang. Stay tuned all here at Vibe 105.5 FM. 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
1: 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Ready? 2:32 in the afternoon. And you're still vibing to get it with your papa right here, Papa BJ. 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
1: Okay, for our next topic, is it's a happy birthday. Hey, it's a happy birthday as usas Filipino hero. Today is June 19, 2026. Ika 165th birthday ni Gat Jose Rizal. Gat Jose Rizal, happy birthday. And we would like to say sorry. I would like to say sorry kay sa akong napansin. Naunsa naman ang Philippines. The Philippines is not Philippinesing. Huh? A lot of kanang laghan na kayo o kanang say tao ganyan na daghan na kayo o kanang di maayong panghitabo sa Pilipinas. Especially the past months, past year na issues dire sa Philippines is so disappointing. Ato na lang ikatawa pero tinuod siya, di ba? Na ang mga panghitabo karon sa Philippines is sahay or most of the time is disappointing. Ay nako, wala tagi pa dugdungog ana ha. Pero that's according to our kanang kuan lang among napansin, nakita. Diba? So again, happy birthday to Gat Jose Rizal. Yeah. And thank you pod nya, you gave us a lesson na ganang unsa ang Pilipinas sa una and what you did para makalaya ang Pilipinas even though wala ka mo laban in sa armas or in physical way, but you did sa imuha lang mga gipangsuwat. That's a great thing for the Filipinos na. Again, happy birthday and thank you very much. And we are still hoping that Philippines one day will be cured. Again, it's already 2:35 in the afternoon and you're still vibing with your papa right here, Papa BJ. For next song, here's a song from Anap Tayo. It's a song from this December Avenue titled Sleep Tonight. Oh, sinay mo hilak ha? Joke lang. Again, stay tuned all here at Vibe 105.5 FM. Feel the vibe.

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2: Okay, so karon is medyo kulimlim gyud kayo ng ato ang weather, no? And medyo tugnaw-tugnaw nga igang-igang. So yeah, we're still looking for a new topic to this afternoon. So stay tuned lang yaman mo sa Vibe 105.5 FM together with your afternoon show, The Good Samaritas. So for our next song, here's a song from Daniel Padilla. Ayun, nabulol pa. Here's a next song from Daniel Padilla. Bisaya na po kayo. titled or a cover from Daniel Padilla titled Ako'y Sayo, Ikay Akin Lamang. Actually, this song is mga ni paborito na kong kanta ko sa karaoke. Because I like this song. Again, here's Ako'y Sayo, Ikay Akin Lamang covered by Daniel Padilla.

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2: 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And for our next song, here's a cover of Casey Tandingan titled Killing Me Softly. 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

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So here's Dina Muli for you. 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
1: Yo, what is up? Time check. It's already 4:33 in the afternoon. And grabe, sobrang bilis. Paspas kayong oras. And we didn't notice it's already 4:33 in the afternoon. And we still got 27 minutes left before 5 p.m. So we'll get used the time for some music. For next song, here's a song from the number one, Arthur Neri, Take All the Love. So stay tuned, only here at Vibe 105.5 FM, together with your Papa, Papa BJ. We'll be right back after a few.

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1: Yo, what is up? Time check. It's already 4:51 in the afternoon, and we still got 9 minutes left before 5 p.m. So for next song, here's a song from Cap of Joe titled Multo. Oh, sa tanang lang mga multo di as kinabuhi. Or na mga sacrifices na didn't happen. Or na mga realizations right now na unta akong gibuhat sa una. This song is for you. Again, here's a song from Cap of Joe titled Multo. Stay tuned only here at Vibe 105.5, and I'll be right back later.

Yo, what is up? Time check, it's already 5:01 in the afternoon. And you're still vibing with your papa right here. You know number now, when it's already 5 p.m, it's time for me to say goodbye. So, thank you very much, mga ka-vibe, mga ka-martes. And joining me this week, starting Monday to Friday, till Friday, 1 p.m. to 5 p.m. with your afternoon show, The Good sa Martes. So again, thank you very much. And I hope you catch me again next week. Only here at Vibe 105.5 FM, Feel the Vibe, with your afternoon show, The Good sa Martes. In case I don't see you, good morning, good afternoon, good evening, and goodbye. If you get problems right now, just keep moving forward and choose to keep smiling. Again, thank you very much, everyone, and see you on Monday, 1 p.m. to 5 p.m., only here at Vibe 105.5 FM. 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